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1: You know, every now and then, I think you might like to hear something from us. Nice and easy. But there's just one thing. You see, we never, ever do nothing.
2: Working for the man.
1: Nice.
2: Every night and
1: easy.
2: Day.
1: We always
2: but
1: do it.
2: I never lost
1: nice.
2: One minute
1: and
2: sleep.
1: Rough.
2: And I will work
1: but we're going to take the beginning of this song.
2: The thing
1: and do it
2: been.
1: Easy.
2: Big wheel keep
1: but then we're
2: going to
1: do the finish.
2: Turning.
1: Rough.
2: Proud Mary.
1: It's the way we
2: keep
1: do.
2: On burning.
1: Proud Mary. And we're rolling.
2: Rolling.
1: Ooh, rolling.
2: Rolling on the river.
1: Listen to the story.

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1: Learning to bonding.
2: Bonding.
0: Unirmo-nos é conhecermo-nos.
1: Bonding is knowing.
0: Sabermos ser. Por fim sermos.
1: You learn one another at last.
0: É sabermos.
1: At last, being.
0: Sabermo-nos.
1: Being is knowing.
2: Being is knowing.
1: By learning.